Take your love to town. It wasn't me that started that old crazy Asian war, but I was proud to go.

0: Aus welchem Land kommst du?
1: I was born in Ukraine, but I live in Italy for a long time now. I grew up there. In Sicily, down in the south. Now I'm here in Germany to party and drink beer. Yeah.
0: What's the Italian sign for community?
1: Group, or alternatively, gruppo.
0: Where are you from?
1: England.
0: And where exactly?
1: London. She's here for the first time, and she too.
2: I'm here for the first time.
1: She is here for the first time too.
2: Beautiful. Munich is very beautiful. I like it very much. Everyone wears nice dresses. Amazing.
0: You're from Japan, right?
1: Yeah, aus Japan.
0: Wow, that's quite far. How long was your flight?
1: Well, the flight took about 14 hours.
0: 14? Wow.
1: Last year I came here as well, but it was so crowded. As every year there are so many people coming here, so it was impossible to enter the tent. But this year I was successful. I'm very happy.
0: What's the sign for community?
1: Community?
0: Yes, but how do you sign it in Japan?
1: The Japanese sign, it's like this.
0: Community. Huh.
2: How old are you?
0: I'm 14.
2: Ah, 14. So no beer for you, right? Just kidding.
0: No beer for the next 2 years.
2: Then you're allowed to drink. Sorry, I was just kidding you.
0: Man merkt schon, wie voll es hier ist. Jetzt noch mit einer großen Kamera zu filmen, wäre echt nicht möglich. Das wäre viel zu sperrig. Mit dem Handy ist es ein bisschen privater, dann geht es schon. Draußen wurde, obwohl es erst Mittag ist, schon die Eingänge zugesperrt, weil es so voll hier drin ist. Man kommt wirklich nicht mehr rein. Wow, drin war es echt voll.
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0: Es war auch echt schön, so viele internationale Gehörlose zu treffen. Sogar eine aus Japan. Es hat echt gefreut, auch Menschen, die von weit her gekommen sind, zu treffen. Ich fand auch die verschiedenen Gebärden für Gemeinschaften interessant.
3: Geschafft.
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